0: wrongdoing.
1: Into wrongdoing.
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Through the force of the raiders, we don't waver. We got to get it on like funky body shoppers. 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Not

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1: That was so fun.
0: That was so much fun. I could that one I could just sing over and over and
1: Me
0: over.
1: Me too.
2: Anmich 24. Le notizie e gli aggiornamenti dal mondo della disabilità. 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Visita il sito www.anmich24.it.

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I'm not afraid to believe.

0: Stai ascoltando Anmich 24, con te ogni giorno, 24 ore al giorno, 7 giorni su 7. Anmich 24, ascoltala, guardala, leggila. www.anmich24.it.
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1: Open up man.
2: Yo, what do you want man?
1: My girl just caught me.
2: You made her catch you?
1: I don't know how I let this happen.
2: With who?
1: The girl next door, you know?
2: Nah.
1: I don't know what to do.
2: Say it wasn't you.
1: Alright.

Well, you talk about disease like it's part of the plan, another God-sent plague on the common man. You talk about love the way you think about lust, like it's something obscene you don't want to discuss.

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1: It's your boy, Shaquem Out of

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You're doing the most of most for a minute of fame. I'm never the one to make a scene, but you make it difficult for me. 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